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4: 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How we react to it. And how we decide to do things sa bawat araw, diba? If you decide that today is a good day, then today will be a good day. Pagkagising na pagkagising mo pa lang, feeling mo na, ay nako, this day will be an awesome day, then it will be an awesome day. Pero pagkabaliktara naman nun, medyo nega-nega ka all the time. So magiging nega nga yung buong araw mo. So let's just decide to be happy, to be full of blessings and luck, even if it is Ghost Month. Kaya sasabihin ko pa rin, happy brand new month, happy August, at happy sweldo sa mga kasi sweldo lang. Gusto niyo po ng recap? Eto na, magre-recap na ako. Ito ang itsura ng countdown natin last week. Number 10, Since Day 1, acoustically featuring Flo G. Number 9, The One That Got Away by Katy Perry. Number 8 is Cha Cha Cha by Bruno Mars. Number 7 naman ang Risk It All, Bruno Mars pa rin back to back. Number 6, Lifetime Reimagined, Ben and Ben. Number 5, Kabisado by Four of Spades. Number 4, Hate That I Made You Love Me, Ariana Grande. Number 3, The Cure, Olivia Rodrigo. Number 2, Drop Dead, Olivia Rodrigo pa rin. At number 1 naman, What If I Miss You For The Rest Of My Life by Janine Burdin. This week's countdown, uumpisahan natin as always sa song number 10, which is the same as last week's number 10. Acoustically featuring Flo G since day 1. This is Jeez Is It.
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0: I Anna, Una Cantas, a countdown is Since Day One, Scoustically featuring Flo G at number 10. Number 9, new entry. It's Die Die by Shakira and Burna Boy. This song is actually the official anthem for the 2026 FIFA World Cup, performed as a high-energy collaboration between Colombian pop icon Shakira and Nigerian Afrofusion star Burna Boy. Oh, diba? Released siya May 15, 2026. A little bit of a slow burn there, but still, nasa countdown na siya na ngayon. And it was released through Ace Entertainment and Sony Music Latin. The track reached number 17 on the Billboard Hot 100. It made history as the highest charting World Cup anthem ever on the chart. It also peaked at number 1 on both the Billboard Global 200 and Billboard Global XL US charts. Shakira is donating her royalties from the song to the FIFA Global Citizen Education Fund. The tournament initiative aims to provide quality education and football resources to children globally. Love it! So ayan, deserve na deserve at the number 9 spot, Die Die by Shakira and Burna Boy. Number 8 naman, let's cha-cha-cha with Bruno Mars.
1: Número 8.

This is Half the Countdown's recap, number 10, Since Day 1, Scoots to Klee, featuring Flo G. Number 9, Die Die by Shakira and Burna Boy. Number 8 is Cha Cha Cha by Bruno Mars. Bumaba na to, Lifetime. Reimagined by Ben and Bettis at number 7. And number 6 is Hate That I Made You Love Me by Ariana Grande. Before anything else, I would like to play our featured number 1 song this week. It is an OPM song and it's by a very early boy band. Matatawag ba natin silang boy band? Parang ganun na nga. Eto na! This is an iconic Filipino disco song released in 1979. Buhay na ba kayo noon? By the pioneering OPM all-male group, Hagibis! Known for its energetic beats and macho themes, it remains one of the defining anthems of the Manila sound era. It's called Katawan, Katawan, Katawan. Oh, Katawan! Oh, diba? The song was written, composed, and produced by rock legend Mike Hanopol. Hanopol later revealed that he actually recorded the studio vocals himself as a guide track before the final band lineup was fully formed. Hagibi is composed of Sonny Parsons, Bernie Finaza, Mike Respal, Joji Garcia, and Mon Picasso, was heavily inspired by the American disco group Village People. They were famous for their leather outfits, choreography, and hyper-masculine image. Boy band nga ba silang matatawag? Hindi ako sure. Katawan gained massive multi-generational fame when it was used as the theme song for the hit ABS-CBN sitcom Palibhasa Lalaki, which aired from 1987 to 1998. Ang haba pala ng run nito, no? 11 years. Wow. It was also adapted into a musical film titled Legs Katawan Babae in 1981. The track translates to body and features playful upfront lyrics about admiring the physical beauty and movement of women, wrapped in a theme of youth and carefree masculinity. Adaba! I'm sure mapapakanta, mapapaindak, mapapasayaw kayo when you listen to this song. Here you go, featured number 1 song this week, Katawan by Hagibis.

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0: We played as our featured number one song, Katawan by Habibis. After that, song number five naman is The Cure by Olivia Rodrigo. Song number four is Cabezado by Four of Spades. And this is our second new entry in the countdown this week. Yung una nating new entry is at number 9, Die Die by Shakira and Burna Boy. Ngayon naman, ating new entry, I think this is one of the highest, if not the highest, entries for a song in the countdown, and it entered the countdown via a whopping, a super high number 3. Uda ba? Ano kaya to? Ano kaya to? You're gonna find out right now. It's called Ooh La La Baby by the Showtime Baby Dolls. Masasabi nating super viral na nito ngayon. It's a viral P-pop novelty track performed by the Baby Dolls, an all-female dance and music group formed through the Philippine Noontime variety show. It's Showtime. Ayan. The catchy song actually traces its roots back to its Showtime host, Vong Navarro. It was adapted from Da Vong Song, the official theme music used in his 2014 horror comedy film, The Possessed. Under ABS-CBN's Star Pop label, the track was given a modern, upbeat P-pop novelty makeover for the group's debut extended play, their EP titled Zoom Baby Dolls. The song features words and music by Christian Martinez with arrangements by Dominic Benedicto and production by Rox Santos. Alongside their other hit track, Ikembot Mo, Ula La Baby, ignited a massive dance craze across social media platforms like TikTok. It has quickly become a favorite staple for Zumba sessions, school events, and local celebrations due to its highly energetic choreography. Driven by its massive online popularity, the song officially debuted on the Billboard Philippines Hot 100 chart at number 96 in late July 2026. ABS-CBN Star Music released its colorful official music video on July 3, just early this month, 2026. The Baby Dolls originally debuted as a larger group on It's Showtime but transitioned into a 7-member girl group. The current lineup consists of Arian de la Cruz, Chloe Florendo, Johaira Morris, Juby Sabino, Jalai Ahamil, Ariel Reyes, and Ina Ortega. While some members initially expressed uncertainty about adapting their performance styles to the distinct masa and novelty genre, the group has fully embraced the style following the overwhelming public reception of their music. I hope you watch the music video. Kung hindi nyo panapanood, panoorin nyo. Super colorful, super saya. Ang gaan lang. Ayan. Kaya, diba, nag-debut siya sa countdown natin. At numero 3! Amazing. Now, let's listen to the first two songs and the countdown this week.
1: Numero 2.

Alrighty, full recap for this week's countdown, August 1, 2026. Number 10, Since Day One, Skusta Klee featuring Flo G. Number 9, Die Die, Shakira and Burna Boy. Number 8, Cha Cha Cha, Bruno Mars. Number 7, Lifetime Reimagined by Ben and Ben. Number 6, Hate That I Made You Love Me, Ariana Grande. Number 5, The Cure, Olivia Rodrigo. Number 4, Cabisado by Four of Spades. Number 3, Ooh La La Baby, Showtime Baby Dolls. Number 2, Drop Dead by Olivia Rodrigo. And number 1, Parin on What If I Miss You for the Rest of My Life by Janine Burdin. Congratulations to all the artists and their fans who made it on the countdown this week. Dalawa new entry natin. Tignan natin next week kung ano mangyayari. Let's see which songs make it and which songs become dropouts in the countdown. Till then, enjoy the rest of your week and make sure to smile at wag nega kahit ghost month. Okay lang yan. Ayos lang yan. We make our own destiny, di po ba? This has been Jackie G saying bye, kapamilya. 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

0: Thank you so much, contestant number 4. We will proceed with contestant number 5. Here's your question.
1: Good evening.
0: What is your edge over the other finalist?
1: Edge? 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
0: What am I?

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0: Next, please come in.
1: Good morning, ma'am.
0: Yes, good morning. And you are?
1: Well, my name is William, but my friends call me Billy.
0: All right, Billy, tell me something about yourself.
1: Later on.
0: What do you mean later on?
1: I'll speak to you later about what I'm going to tell.
0: My first question is, what can you contribute to this company?
1: My second to your first of all. You have your first of all. I will have my second. Second to your first of all.
0: What can you contribute to this company?
1: Contribute?
0: Yes.
1: Dahi man ang tarabon sa kuya, so guardia na may contribution pala. 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
0: Guard pala po si Naito! 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Get out! 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
1: Okay.
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4: 미스 pa-ordering nga ng isang burger meal.
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